I'll tell you a story about Cowboy Johnny. 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And say care of care, head for dairy. Ik wou dat ik had a lovely girl. Want ik heb toch zo'n dikke

day of my life. I called you here today for a bit of bad news. I won't be able to see you anymore because of my obligations and the ties that you have. We've been meeting here every day. And since this is our last day together, I want to hold you just one more time. When you turn and walk away, don't look back. I want to remember you just like this. Let's just kiss.